0: everything I wanna be. And I can feel the things I don't normally feel. Yeah, I can finally be totally honest. It's like I'm looking down the barrel of a gun.
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0: Something's happening, I'm sure. 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
0: Maybe I shouldn't have done the second one. I feel all fidgety and warm.
1: People pushing by, then walking off into the night.
0: Everything in the room's spinning. 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

0: Deutschlandfunk Nova.
1: Been a minute since I've been with some women. Not cause they've been lacking, just I've been lacking the feeling. I've been staring at the ceiling, listen to the chat that they're revealing. Wondering if I open up or keep concealing. I ain't trying to be demeaning, it seems. Thought you knew this, I don't really do this. Moving like a Judas, talking all that talk, but ain't no time for acting foolish. When you ask them all the brothers, they can through this. I might just jump on this for free, jumping on them freestyles. I'll be wild, moving brains, see now. It's old sunset, it's beautiful, it's one guess. One morning, afternoon in that sundress. The summer flies by every morning,

Listen to me. The absence of evil is not an automatic indication of the presence of good. You've got negative, you have positive, and you have neutral. Neutral is there's no negative, but there's no positive either, which means it's a big zero. Remember studying in school negative and positive numbers? All right, picture that graph you looked at on the page. There's -5, -4, -3, -2, -1, 0. Listen to me.

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My man them, they're meant to be here, you'll know hard things by the end of the year. My man enter the rave is clear, turn big DJs to a stench of a smear. My man them, they're meant to be here, you'll know hard names by the end of the year. My man enter the rave is clear, turn big DJs to a stench of a smear. My man them, they're meant to be here, you'll know hard names by the end of the year. My man enter the rave is clear, turn big DJs to a stench of a smear. My man them, they're meant to be here, you'll know hard names by the end of the year.